got soul, but I'm not a soldier. I got soul, but I'm not a soldier. I got soul, but I'm not a

What did you do last night? Oh, I was out so late. Now I'm so tired. What did you do last night? Oh, I was out so late. Now I'm so tired.